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5: Ranch weather, clearing skies early this evening, low of 14. Mainly sunny tomorrow morning, high of 27, feeling 30 with Humidex, UV index very high. Partly cloudy tomorrow evening, 30% chance of showers overnight and risk of a thunderstorm, low of 16. Shower Sunday, high of 22. For your long-range weather forecast, visit theranch100.com.
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0: Ranch weather. Clearing skies early this evening, low of 14. Mainly sunny tomorrow morning, high of 27, feeling 30 with Humidex. UV index, very high. Partly cloudy tomorrow evening, 30% chance of showers overnight and risk of a thunderstorm, low of 16. Shower Sunday, high of 22. For your long-range weather forecast, visit theranch100.com.
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0: Ranch weather. Clearing skies early this evening, low of 14. Mainly sunny tomorrow morning, high of 27, feeling 30 with Humidex. UV index, very high. Partly cloudy tomorrow evening, 30% chance of showers overnight and risk of a thunderstorm, low of 16. Shower Sunday, high of 22. For your long-range weather forecast, visit theranch100.com.
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0: Ranch weather. Clearing skies early this evening, low of 14. Mainly sunny tomorrow morning, high of 27, feeling 30 with Humidex. UV index, very high. Partly cloudy tomorrow evening, 30% chance of showers overnight and risk of a thunderstorm, low of 16. Shower Sunday, high of 22. For your long-range weather forecast, visit theranch100.com.
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0: Ranch weather. Clearing skies early this evening, low of 14. Mainly sunny tomorrow morning, high of 27, feeling 30 with Humidex. UV index, very high. Partly cloudy tomorrow evening, 30% chance of showers overnight and risk of a thunderstorm, low of 16. Shower Sunday, high of 22. For your long-range weather forecast, visit theranch100.com.
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0: Summer in Midwestern Ontario. The sun is shining, the drinks are cold, and 100.1 The Ranch is the soundtrack of summer. Correction, Burge. Technically, that was my soundtrack to summer. Didn't you just fall off a paddleboard? I was conducting marine weather research. You were trying to impress people doing yoga on the dock. The forecast clearly called for a 70% chance of looking cool. And a 100% chance of failing.
1: Whether you're on the beach, the cottage, the barbecue, or stuck behind a camper doing 60 in an 80 zone, 100.1 The Ranch is Midwestern Ontario's hottest country and your soundtrack of summer.

0: weather. Mainly sunny this morning. High of 27, feeling 30 with Humidex. UV index, very high. Partly cloudy this evening, 30% chance of showers overnight, and risk of a thunderstorm, low of 16. Showers tomorrow morning, high of 22. Clear tomorrow evening, low of 8. Sunny Monday, high of 19. For your long-range weather forecast, visit theranch100.com.
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0: branch weather. Mainly sunny this morning. High of 27, feeling 30 with Humidex. UV index, very high. Partly cloudy this evening, 30% chance of showers overnight, and risk of a thunderstorm, low of 16. Showers tomorrow morning, high of 22. Clear tomorrow evening, low of 8. Sunny Monday, high of 19. For your long-range weather forecast, visit theranch100.com.
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0: Branch weather. Mainly sunny this morning. High of 27, feeling 30 with Humidex. UV index, very high. Partly cloudy this evening. 30% chance of showers overnight and risk of a thunderstorm. Low of 16. Showers tomorrow morning. High of 22. Clear tomorrow evening. Low of 8. Sunny Monday. High of 19. For your long-range weather forecast, visit theranch100.com.
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1: And now the news, weather, traffic, farm report, fishing conditions, pollen count, moon phase, and the exact percentage chance your barbecue gets rained out today.
0: Pal, people just want to know if they need a jacket.
1: They do. At precisely 7:42 this morning, temperatures will drop 3 degrees. Winds will shift northwest at 11 kilometers an hour, and someone in Listowel will complain about it on Facebook.
0: How do you even know that?
1: I know things, Burge. I'm basically the Google of Midwestern Ontario with a backwards hat.
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0: Branch weather. Mainly sunny this morning. High of 27, feeling 30 with Humidex. UV index, very high. Partly cloudy this evening, 30% chance of showers overnight and risk of a thunderstorm, low of 16. Showers tomorrow morning, high of 22. Clear tomorrow evening, low of 8. Sunny Monday, high of 19. For your long-range weather forecast, visit theranch100.com.
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0: branch weather. Mainly sunny this morning. High of 27, feeling 30 with humidex. UV index, very high. Partly cloudy this evening, 30% chance of showers overnight and risk of a thunderstorm, low of 16. Showers tomorrow morning, high of 22. Clear tomorrow evening, low of 8. Sunny Monday, high of 19. For your long-range weather forecast, visit theranch100.com.
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0: On my right is the new Dodge Durango with up to 360 horsepower. On my left,
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0: Perth County's hottest country. We are the Ranch of 100.1. Classic song going back to the 90s, Neil McCoy and Doing the Shake. Hello, good morning. It is Durango Dave. Yes, it's Saturday. Yes, it's not raining. Actually, a picture-perfect day on the way today. Sunny skies, high of 27. Get a little windy in the afternoon, but who cares? It's sunny. Weekend is here. The week is over. Did you have a hard week? Yeah, I did too. Yeah, yeah. It's nice to sit back, relax. If you're waking up and you have us on, we thank you so much for that. I got your coffee. I got mine right here. Love the smell of coffee. Do you love the smell of coffee better than the taste of coffee, or do you like both? Yeah. Yeah, me too. One thing I noticed on the way up here today, how green everything is on the way up Highway 86. It's just perfect. It's like, you know what? With the winter that we went through, it's so nice to see so much healthy green out there on the farms, on the trees. The gardens are looking great. And you know, when you have all that coming at you, you know summer is here.
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0: With Jackie in the Afternoons, we are the Ranch. Going back to 1988 for some classic rock and roll country music. Yes, that is the Traveling Wilburys, End of the Line. And not too many Wilburys around anymore. It's very sad. Tom Petty passed, George Harrison passed, and the first one to pass, very sadly, was Roy Orbison. Just Jeff Lynne and Bob Dylan still remain with us. It is 16 in Perth County, working our way to a high of a beautiful 27 degrees. It's Saturday, yes, and we will take it. Just a couple events happening for you today. The Teddy Bear Play Day, that gets underway at Listowel Memorial Park this afternoon, well, about 11 a.m. Come on out. It's supervised. It's get to know people, bring your family out, and just enjoy what Mother Nature has to offer you. And also, if you are a fan of garage sales, and I mean big garage sales, the garage sale in St. Jacobs is happening today. It gets underway just after 8 o'clock this morning, where almost everybody who lives in town has something out on their driveway that you might be interested in. Also in St. Jacobs today is another car show. We'll talk about that a little bit later on. So lots of things for you to do today on a Saturday. It's beautiful. Collect the family, get in the car, go out, and just enjoy today.
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7: Ranch weather. Mainly sunny this morning. High of 27, feeling 30 with humidex. UV index, very high. Partly cloudy this evening. 30% chance of showers overnight and risk of a thunderstorm. Low of 16. Showers tomorrow morning. High of 22. Clear tomorrow evening. Low of 8. Sunny Monday. High of 19. For your long-range weather forecast, visit theranch100.com.
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0: Perth County's hottest country. We are the Ranch 100.1. Latest song from Shania Twain, and that is Dirty Rosie. Her brand new album entitled Little Miss Twain is going to be out July 24th. It's an anticipating album. It's an album about when she was young and living up in Timmins and before she was famous. And it's a very personal album for her, so we're looking forward to that. That was the first cut from the album, Dirty Rosie. It is 27 today for a high right now. It is 16 and 49 days until the big event here in Listowel. Yes, talking about Hayloft Music Festival number 2. Last year was only a one night. It was a country night, and it was a huge success. Over like 3,000-4,000 people, and we didn't anticipate that many, but we had a lot. It was such a big hit that this year we're doing a country night, and we're doing a rock night. Yes, why not? You know, because the crossing of the genres is really close nowadays between country and old rock and all that kind of stuff. So on the first night, which is the Saturday night, that is going to be the country night. Kip Moore, Cameron Marlowe, and all kinds of other great Canadian artists will be around. And then on the Sunday night, yes, the rock night, Big Rec, Kim Mitchell, David Wilcox, and other Canadian rock bands. And you're saying, hey, I want to go. And I go, well, why wouldn't you? All you have to do is go to the HayloftMusicFestival.com. Grab your tickets today because they are going super fast.
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Perth County's hottest country. We are The Ranch. That is Riley Green and Change My Mind. It is Durango Dave. How do? Happy Saturday to you. Beautiful day on the way. Plenty of sunshine. Going to reach a high of 27 today. The weekend is here, and we got a nice day to enjoy. That's great. On the way this hour, in about 10 minutes' time, we'll take a look at celebrity birthdays. The bottom of the hour, our good friend McMillan will join us for some sports talk with McMillan on the mic. And coming up at just after 7:45 this morning, we'll have another edition of Durango Dave's Top 5 list. It's not one of my better ones, but it just might put a chuckle on your face. Before we get back into the music, how many out there do you people remember what you did in your 20s? I mean, you know, really dumb things. Do you remember? Sometimes you don't want to remember, right? Yeah, I'm kind of one of those people. There was a time back in my 20s, a friend of mine, Lou, and I, we were at a concert. Actually, it was a Phil Collins concert. And during a concert, you do have cold liquid refreshments, right? Yes, we do that, but we did it responsibly. So after the concert, we decided to not drive, which is the right thing to do. So we went to go and get the bus. And lo and behold, when we got to the bus stop, we missed the last bus. So we said, darn. So we started walking home. Lo and behold, a mile down the road, we came across the bus station. I go, oh, okay, this is not bad. Lou looks at me and he says, Dave, you wait right here. I'm going to go and get us a bus. So Lou takes off and he goes away. So for the next 2 hours, all I hear is buses starting up, moving, and stopping. Again, buses starting, stopping, and moving for about 2 hours. Finally, Lou shows up with a bus. And I said, hey, Lou, what took you so long? He says, well, Dave, the only bus that goes by our house is bus number 11. And wouldn't you know it, they parked it right in the back.

0: With Burge and Pal in the mornings, we are the Ranch 100.1. A great tune from Jacqueline Wills. That is called Up. It is Durango Dave, and right now it's time to take a look at celebrity birthdays.
1: Happy birthday! It's your Ranch Country birthday card.
0: Celebrities that are celebrating today. Well, let's take a look at the list here. Ah, this guy needs no introduction. He is the voice for Buzz Light in the Toy Story movies. Yeah, you know who he is already. He did the Santa Claus movies, did a great TV series called Last Man Standing, and he is known for Home Improvements. Can you guess how old Tim Allen is? Doesn't look it. Yeah, he's 73. Wow, good for him. Other people celebrating this morning. If you grew up watching The Waltons, yes, this is John Boy. Richard Thomas is turning 75. This man, well, you may or may not know him. I think he's famous for the Rob Zombie Halloween movies. He portrayed Dr. Loomis. But if you go way back to the distant 70s, his very first movie was a really strange movie. It was called A Clockwork Orange. I'd like to say happy 83rd birthday to Malcolm McDowell. Other people that are celebrating today, oh yes, the Brat Pack. There's a few members of that. This lady, she was in The Breakfast Club. She was in St. Elmo's Fire, and she was the star of the Short Circuit movies. I'd like to say happy birthday to Ally Sheedy. She is turning 64 today. And we have a couple of people celebrating their birthdays locally today. I'd like to say happy birthday to Lindsey Graham. Love Guy, Chloe, and Austin. And we have a young gentleman today celebrating his 9th birthday. Yes. I'd like to say happy birthday to Isaac. Hope you have a special day. And happy birthday to you from Mom, Dad, Garrett, and Liam. Remember, if you're celebrating or you know somebody who is, let us know all about it. Just go to our website. It is theranch100.com.
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0: With Jackie in the Afternoons, we are the Ranch 100.1. There's a man who beat brain cancer way back in the early 90s. That is John Barry. Good tune from 1998. And she's taking a shine. It is 16 in Perth County. We're on our way to a high of the big 27. Going to be a fantastic day. Sunny skies. Get out there and enjoy it. Right now, it's supposed to be another edition of McMillan on the Mic. But our good friend McMillan can't make it this morning. Some technical difficulties on his end. So yours truly is going to fly solo. We're going to talk a little sports. Your Jays last night in action against the Yankees down at Rogers Center. Got off to a great start after two innings. We're up by five runs. Got a little close in the sixth and fifth. But lo and behold, they held off. They won 8-5. They will play the Yankees today again at 3:07 will be your first pitch. Turning to the world of the Stanley Cup. Yes, our good friend Tony's a little nervous down there in St. Jacobs. He's a Golden Knights fan. His team is down by 3-2, but there's no game tonight. And, you know, that puzzles me. It's like Saturday night. It's like, yeah, it's supposed to be a hockey game, but no, they pushed it over to Sunday. So I know there'll be some nervous anticipation on Tony's side as his Golden Knights will try to face off elimination tomorrow in Vegas. Turning to the world of FIFA. Yes, some soccer games were played yesterday. Team Canada started off, was down 1-0, tied it, and that's how that game ended, with a 1-1 tie. USA, no problem against Paraguay. They won 4-1. And finally, taking a look to the RBC Canadian Open right now after rounds yesterday, Mr. Barnes is your leader at minus 10.
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4: Ranch weather. Mainly sunny this morning. High of 27, feeling 30 with Humidex. UV index, very high. Partly cloudy this evening. 30% chance of showers overnight and risk of a thunderstorm. Low of 16. Showers tomorrow morning. High of 22. Clear tomorrow evening. Low of 8. Sunny Monday. High of 19. For your long-range weather forecast, visit theranch100.com.
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0: Tennille Arts and Somebody Like That on The Wrench 100.1. We're running a little late now, so we're going to get right into it. It's Durango Dave's top five list this morning. And I got to tell you, it's not one of my better ones. It's one that might make you chuckle a little bit, but it might be one to say, Dave, you can do better. But hey, I'll let you be the judge, okay? The top five list this morning is top five signs you bought a bad car. Top five signs you bought a bad car. Number five, it fails the emissions test even when it's not running. Number four, owner's manual includes several prayers. Number three, blinking light on the dashboard reads, get out of the car now. Number two, the digital display indicates the number of people now laughing at you. And the number one sign you bought a bad car is the car phone has a direct line to CAA.
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Perth County's hottest country, The Ranch 100.1, Bailey Zimmerman and Rock in a Hard Place. Here it is, Durango Dave. How do? Thank you so much for waking up to me this morning. You're just getting up, rubbing the eyes, getting the sleep out of them. Yes, grabbing a coffee. Good for you. And you're going, hey, Dave, what can I do today on this picture-perfect weather Saturday? I go, ha-ha. Today is a very, very busy day. We're just going to go over a couple of the events that are happening so you can plan your day accordingly. Reminder, once again, 11 a.m. this morning, the Teddy Bear Play Day. That gets underway at Listowel Memorial Park. Also, if you love garage sales, let me tell you, there's a huge one in St. Jacobs today. Just about everybody in town will be participating. All kinds of stuff for you to go and look at and purchase and mingle and just have a good time. Also, a huge event today happening at Listowel Ford. It's an event called Drive for Your Community. Every time you book a test drive, Listowel Ford is going to put money back into the community. As a matter of fact, just after 9 o'clock this morning, our very good friend Burge will be live on location, and he's going to have all kinds of updates for you throughout the morning. And finally, the bottom of the hour, our history lesson, like we've been doing for the last couple of Saturdays, a song going all the way back to 1970.

0: with Burge and Pal in the mornings. We are the Ranch 100.1 Lady A and Our Kind of Love. It is 16 in Perth County, working our way to a beautiful high of 27 and plenty of sunshine, so get out there and take advantage of it. It is a Saturday, and it's a nasty summer day. At the top of the hour, I was talking about a very huge, exciting, great event happening at Listowel Ford today. It's an event called Drive for Your Community. What our good friends at Listowel Ford are doing today is every time you book a test drive, they're going to donate $30 to the community, and that money is going to go to North Perth Hospice, which is for a very, very good cause. And not only that, if you purchase any vehicle, new or used, your name will go into a draw to win an e-bike. So it's a huge event happening at Listowel Ford today. So if you woke up this morning and say, hey, you know what? I need a new vehicle. Yep, don't like the thing I'm driving anymore. I need a new vehicle. Well, hey, guess what? Just put the bug in your ear for that one. Also, our good friend Burge, he's going to be there just after 9 o'clock giving us live updates as to what is happening at Listowel Ford. And he's going to be there all morning long.
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With Jackie in the Afternoons, The Ranch 100.1. There's Tim McGraw singing about his beautiful wife, Faith Hill. And that is Southern Girl. It is 18 in Perth County. Beautiful, gorgeous day on the way. Going to reach a high of 27 today. And right now, it's time for us to go back to school. Yes. I know you're looking at me. Saturday. I get it. But it's time for history lesson. You know what? There's nothing better than waking up in Perth County, listening to The Ranch and getting some edumacation into you, right? So we have a song that came out in 1970. On October the 8th, reached the number one spot on the country chart, and it stayed there for 5 weeks. It also spent 3 weeks on the pop charts. I like these songs when they cross genres. I think it's kind of cool. This lady won a Grammy for Best Country Performance in 1971. She was the very first country artist to sell out Madison Square Garden. That's a huge event. According to Rolling Stone magazine, of the 200 best country songs of all time, this song reached number 88. Talking about Lynn Anderson, Rose Garden, great tune that came out. As a matter of fact, Martina McBride did a cover of that song about 10 or 15 years ago. And who could forget Lynn Anderson on an episode of Starsky and Hutch?

0: 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We can't wait to see you.
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5: Ranch weather. Mainly sunny this morning. High of 27, feeling 30 with humidex. UV index, very high. Partly cloudy this evening. 30% chance of showers overnight and risk of a thunderstorm. Low of 16. Showers tomorrow morning. High of 22. Clear tomorrow evening. Low of 8. Sunny Monday. High of 19. For your long-range weather forecast, visit theranch100.com.
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0: County's hottest country, The Ranch 100.1. Great team up duel there of Terry Clark and Lainey Wilson covering a song that was written by Warren Zevon in the 70s. That is Poor, Poor, Pitiful Me. Song that goes with my bank account. There you go. It is Durango Dave. Thank you so much for waking up with me this morning here in Perth County. Hope you have a fantastic day. The sun is out there. It's going to be great. Coming up next hour, might play some new songs from Keith Urban, Jody Messina. I'm thinking about it. I think I will. And also coming up next hour, our good friend Bert's going to be live down at Listool 4, letting you know what's going on down there. It's a big, huge event, and it's going for a very good cause.
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Perth County's hottest country, The Ranch 100.1. Thomas Rhett, Jordan Davis, great tune. Ain't a bad life. It is Durango Dave. How do? Yes, Saturday. Beautiful day on the way. Looking for something to do? Well, I'm going to help you with that right now. There is a lot of things going on today. I'm just going to list a few things for you, put some ideas in your head. 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We want to be with you. That's why we are a good radio station, right? All right, things happening today at 11 a.m. at Listowel Memorial Park. The Teddy Bear Play Day gets underway. If you like garage sales, a huge sale happening in St. Jacobs. Everybody's putting stuff out to sell. So if you love garage sales, there's a place to go. If you love races and cars, fast cars, yes, Hanover Raceway. That starts today in Hanover at 1:30. A huge event happening at Listowel Ford. Burge will be by in a couple of minutes to give you live updates as to what is happening there. And also coming up very shortly, we're going to play a brand new song from Keith Urban.

with Burge and Pal in the mornings. We are the Ranch. That is Jason Blaine and Boy Mama. It is 18 in Perth County, working our way to a beautiful high of 27 and sunny skies Saturday. Gotta love it, right? Talking at the top of the hour, we're gonna play some brand new Keith Urban. As a matter of fact, he has a brand new album out. It came out yesterday. It's called Flow State. And if you didn't know, it's a cover album. Yes, he's going back and covering songs that came out in the 70s and early 80s. Tracks he covered on this album was Help Is On Its Way by Little River Band. He does Baby Come Back, which was done by the Ohio Players. He does a couple of songs from a couple of Canadian people. He does Ambrosia's, How Much I Feel, and I Just Want to Stop, which was done by Gino Vannelli. The first release came off this album, came out last week. It's a song that was done in 1978 by Walter Egan. The song is called Magnet and Steel, and the track also features Little Big Town on the Ranch.

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9: 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It's Drive for Your Community. If you were with us earlier this week, we had a chance to chat with Tolisa and Kathy Corcoran. 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So we are hoping to book as many eligible test drives today as possible. We'll fill you in on some of what's happening down here throughout the broadcast. I'll be here right up until about 1 p.m. this afternoon. For now, let's get you back to the Ranch Country Music. Stick around.
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Dallas Smith, How Do You Miss Me on the Ranch. It is Durango Dave. Thank you so much for being here this morning. Playing some new music this hour. We already played Keith Urban. We've got a brand new song here from Jody Messina. In March, she released a brand new album, first album in 10 years, called Bridges. We've already heard a couple of singles off it. She's got a brand new song coming out. Now, the title is not a police song. The song is called Message in a Bottle. It's a pretty upbeat song. It kind of reminds me of her my Give a Damn is Busted song, You Be the Judge. Here it is, brand new, Message in a Bottle on the Ranch.

0: with Jackie in the Afternoons. You're the Ranch 100.1. I like that song. Boy, what a good meaning behind that song. A song about maybe we shouldn't be too quick to judge people because there's always a hidden story behind them, right? Yes, good song, good meaning. That's a song that came out in 1998 by Mark Wills. Not only did he sing it, he wrote it as well. And by the way, do you love the oldies? Do you love the classic? I know you do. We all do. I do. Virgin Pal do. We all do here at the ranch. So, hey, we got a show for you tomorrow morning. When you wake up early, set the alarm for about 6:30. Yeah, get up, get the coffee on, grab a cup of coffee, and about 7 o'clock, we have a show that's called The Classic Country Stampede. And it's hosted by Mr. Roland Archer. And he's going to take you on a journey from anywhere from 1950 right up until the early 2000s. Playing just about every song in country music you can think of. So why don't you get up tomorrow, grab a coffee, and join us for another edition of the Classic Country Stampede tomorrow morning, 7 a.m. right here on the ranch.
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14: 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We're going to chat with Kathy Corcoran very shortly here. She'll fill us in on why it's so important to support them. In the meantime, let's take a quick break. More Ranch Country music right after this.
15: Ranch weather, mainly sunny this morning, high of 27, feeling 30 with Humidex. UV index, very high. Partly cloudy this evening, 30% chance of showers overnight and risk of a thunderstorm, low of 16. Showers tomorrow morning, high of 22. Clear tomorrow evening, low of 8. Sunny Monday, high of 19. For your long-range weather forecast, visit theranch100.com.
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0: Perth County's hottest country, we are the ranch. A song going out that came out in 1965 by a gentleman called Del Reeves. And that is the Roadhammers version of Girl on a Billboard. Well, that wraps up another edition of the That Angle Dave Show. Thank you so much for being here. But before I go, don't forget, we got Jackie in the afternoon coming up. And tomorrow morning, Classic Country Stampede with Will and Archer. And don't forget to wake up bright and early with Burge and Pal, because they're going to give you a chance to qualify for a DQ gift card, Vecchi's gift card, as well as qualify for tickets to see the Railway Festival. Lots of things happening here at the ranch, so take us with you on the iHeartRadio app. In the meantime, have yourselves a great weekend, and we'll chat next Saturday.
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7: 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Trying to book as many as possible. We've got four different models here, and already folks are coming through. Nothing but sunshine, a high of 25. Sounds like test drive weather to me. And with that in mind, we do have some refreshments inside. We're set up in the service bay, and there's also some popcorn in there, so grab a snack while you're down. Again, only on today. If you can, stop by at any point, book an eligible test drive, and Ford Canada is going to donate $30 to the North Perth Community Hospice.

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6: 100.1 FM, The Ranch, Perth County's Hottest Country, here with Kathy Corcoran again, seeing each other on a regular basis now. Kathy, of course, with the North Perth Community Hospice. How are you this morning?
4: I'm great this morning. It's always a pleasure to see you, Brandon.
6: Thank you so much. It's great to see you as well. Sun is shining, perfect test drive weather, and today we've got the Drive for Your Community event. Now, we had you on, got to fill us in a little bit, but can you kind of reiterate how important it is to support the hospice?
4: Absolutely. I mean, initiatives like this are great for community sport, community engagement, and they help not-for-profit organizations such as ours.
6: Yeah, well, and while you do receive some funding, a lot of the funding is donation-driven, right?
4: It absolutely is. About a quarter of our annual budget comes from the Ministry of Health. The remainder of our funding comes from donations and fundraising events just like this.
6: Well, that's why, like I said, we're hoping to see as many folks stop by as possible. Some are booking. We've seen some walk-ins as well, and those are welcome.
4: Always welcome. Just come on up. We'll get you in a vehicle. We'll get you test drove. And most importantly, $30 of that will go right to hospice.
6: With a $6,000 max, we've got four different models. I myself have test driven the Mach-E before. That thing is slick. Is there any that you've got your eye on, Kathy?
4: Oh, gosh. I mean, I might want to drive the Mach-E. I'll have to see.
6: Can never go wrong with an F-150 either.
4: That's true, too. Or the Bronco Sport.
6: That's right. Yeah. Kathy Corcoran here with the North Perth Community Hospice. Again, the Drive for Your Community event on today. We're here until 1 p.m. Stop by now.
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3: Execute. Okay, Ranch Country, Brandon taking over for a minute here as I'm down at Listowel Ford for the Drive for Your Community event and going to grab Talisa very shortly here so we can chat with her as well. Big thanks again to Kathy Corcoran. So the way it's going to work is every eligible test drive booked is going to raise $30 for the North Perth Community Hospice with a max of $6,000. Four different models that you can come down and test drive, and so far it's actually been pretty busy. I think we've had at least 10, which means that we've raised a few hundred dollars already. Like I said, we want to book as many as possible. Walk-ins are welcome, but we'll confirm that with Talisa in just a few minutes. Stick around. More Ranch Country music coming up.
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8: 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Your local business. 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That's why 100.1 The Ranch believes in shopping local. 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
9: Ranch weather. Mainly sunny this morning. High of 27, feeling 30 with humidex. UV index, very high. Partly cloudy this evening. 30% chance of showers overnight. Risk of a thunderstorm. Low of 16. Showers tomorrow morning. High of 22. Clear tomorrow evening. Low of 8. Sunny Monday. High of 19. For your long-range weather forecast, visit theranch100.com.
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4: 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Welcome back. Brandon broadcasting live from Listowel Ford today. Beautiful day for test drives here with Talisa. Already had a chance to chat with Kathy, so just kind of want to reiterate why you chose the North Perth Community Hospice for this great event.
5: Because we felt that they're often overlooked for these kind of community charity events, and they do so much for this community that we kind of wanted to spotlight that and also get them as much as we could from Ford of Canada for this. So
4: folks can book, but you're allowing walk-ins as well, right?
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4: So the Maverick, the Mach-E, the F-150, and the Bronco, right? 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
4: Plus, the Mach-E's a lot of fun to drive. I can confirm that, thanks to Matt Corey. So, again, it's just on today, right, Talisa?
5: That's right. So the whole time we're open today, 9 a.m. to 5 p.m., and you're more than welcome to stop by whenever you have a free minute.
4: Perfect. 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
6: This is Ranch Country 100.1 FM, and I'm Brandon Burge. Beautiful day for some test drives, some setup down at Listowel Ford. The Drive for Your Community event in support of the North Perth Community Hospice is on today right up until 5 p.m. Already had quite a few test drives moving out of the lot, and we've got four different models for you to come down and get behind the wheel of. No one ever said that you only had to test drive a vehicle. If you're looking to actually purchase, you've got some added incentive throughout the months of June and July, as if you buy any new or used vehicle from Listowel Ford, you will receive one entry to win a Mustang or Bronco e-bike. These things are sweet. I posted a photo of them to our Facebook page, so make sure to check that out. That draw is going to take place August the 5th at 12 p.m. Again, buy any new or used vehicle from Listowel Ford in the months of June or July, and you will receive one of those entries. Let's get back to the Ranch Country music. 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And on now until 5 p.m.
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14: Ranch weather, mainly sunny this morning, high of 27, feeling 30 with humidex, UV index very high. Partly cloudy this evening, 30% chance of showers overnight and risk of a thunderstorm, low of 16. Showers tomorrow morning, high of 22, clear tomorrow evening, low of 8. Sunny Monday, high of 19. For your long-range weather forecast, visit theranch100.com.
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3: 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We'll get you back to your music in a minute, but it's Brandon down at Listowel Ford, hoping that you're on your way down to test drive one of the four models we've got set up here for the Drive for Your Community event in support of the North Perth Community Hospice. When I chatted with Talisa, she said so far the Mach-E has actually been the most popular test drive. It's all electric, but it's still a Mustang. This thing's got some power. I actually had the opportunity to test drive one last year. It was a lot of fun. Of course, you can never go wrong with an F-150. They've also been very popular. The Bronco, this thing is so slick. We've got it in a few different colors, and if you want to stop by, there are a few on the lot available to test drive, and then finally, the Ford Maverick, of course. For any other details on the promotion, the post on our Facebook page is going to help you out there. 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
15: Oh, you guys are really leaning into the summer vibe in the morning, huh?
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15: Yeah, yeah, sunshine, road trips, lake days, very cute. But you know who's really carrying summer?
13: Don't say it.
15: Afternoon drive, when people are actually done working. Windows are down, ice cream's melting, and they're heading to the beach. That's my crowd.
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15: 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I'll keep your summer dreams alive after 2.
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3: 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Yes, I have driven one before, but I want to feel that exhilaration again. Remember, you can stop by at any point, just show your license and make a test drive in support of the North Perth Community Hospice. $30 from every eligible test drive will be going to them with a max of $6,000. I'll let you know how the test drive went when I come back. 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
7: Ranch weather. Partly cloudy this evening, 30% chance of showers overnight and risk of a thunderstorm, low of 16. Showers tomorrow morning, high of 22. Clear tomorrow evening, low of 8. Sunny Monday, high of 19. For your long-range weather forecast, visit theranch100.com.
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3: 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More Ranch Country music's coming up. 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
6: 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That's why 100.1 The Ranch believes in shopping local. 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
5: Ranch weather. Partly cloudy this evening, 30% chance of showers overnight and risk of a thunderstorm, low of 16. Showers tomorrow morning, high of 22. Clear tomorrow evening, low of 8. Sunny Monday, high of 19. For your long-range weather forecast, visit theranch100.com.
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0: 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Happiest Saturday. Hopefully your weekend's off to a great start. Lots of fun stuff going on, and the weather is absolutely perfect for it. Mainly sunny today with a high of 27, humidex of 30. Tonight, partly cloudy, a 30% chance of showers overnight with a risk of a thunderstorm, a low of 16. For your long-range weather forecast, TheRanch100.com. 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

It's June the 13th, and on this day back in 1987, Randy Travis's Forever and Ever Amen spent 3 weeks at number one on the Billboard Hot Country Singles chart. It is the first multi-week chart-topping song since Lost in the 50s Tonight and The Still of the Night by Ronnie Millsap, and it spent 2 weeks atop the chart in September of 1985. If you love the classics, don't forget to tune in to the Classic Country Stampede tomorrow morning from 7 till 10 a.m. But right now, it's Randy Travis on The Ranch.

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3: Ranch weather. Partly cloudy this evening, 30% chance of showers overnight and risk of a thunderstorm, low of 16. Showers tomorrow morning, high of 22. Clear tomorrow evening, low of 8. Sunny Monday, high of 19. For your long-range weather forecast, visit theranch100.com.
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0: 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And don't forget, Landfill Amnesty Day continues over in the township of Howick until 4 o'clock. 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That continues at the Howick Landfill today until 4 o'clock. All the details can be found on the Ranch Facebook page.
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8: Summer on the farm, early mornings, long days, and somehow dirt in places you didn't even know existed. According to my calculations, the average farmer spends 14 hours a day working. And according to my calculations, you spend 13 of those hours standing around supervising. Excuse me, I'm essential farm support personnel. You named one cow and now you think you run the operation. Her name is Susan and she respects me. Pretty sure Susan just tried to kick you.
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8: Ranch weather. Partly cloudy this evening, 30% chance of showers overnight and risk of a thunderstorm, low of 16. Showers tomorrow morning, high of 22. Clear tomorrow evening, low of 8. Sunny Monday, high of 19. For your long-range weather forecast, visit theranch100.com.
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0: 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How amazing is that? That's on now until 5 o'clock, so it's not too late to swing by, test drive, give back, and make an impact.
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0: Your Super Saturday continues, and new research says we should be getting at least 560 minutes of moderate to vigorous exercise each week. 560 minutes. At 60 minutes per hour, that's 9.33 hours or 9 hours and 20 minutes. That kind of seems like a lot. Do you think I can get all that in just this weekend? But besides that, somewhere a personal trainer probably just bought a second boat. We've got some more tunes next.
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0: 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Earlier today, they had the Minto Farmers Market at the Railway Heritage Museum. 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
4: Ranch weather. Partly cloudy this evening, 30% chance of showers overnight and risk of a thunderstorm, low of 16. Showers tomorrow morning, high of 22. Clear tomorrow evening, low of 8. Sunny Monday, high of 19. For your long-range weather forecast, visit theranch100.com.
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0: Alrighty, folks, it is that time of the day. We are diving in and taking a look at everything you have to celebrate on your Super Saturday, June the 13th. And if you're thirsty, you're in luck. You've got your choice of rosé or gin. It's National Rosé's Day and World Gin Day. It's National Sewing Machine Day. World Softball Day. Baseball season is here. Love to see that going once again. Doll Day. International Axe Throwing Day. National Weed Your Garden Day. If you've been putting it off, maybe today's the day that you finally tackle the chore. And last but not least, if your name is Jane or Francis, today we celebrate you. But whatever you're celebrating, hopefully your Saturday has been super. We've got some more great tunes right around the corner.
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2: This is your news from Nashville on 100.1 FM, and Miss Dolly Parton has once again launched another venture. She just launched her own coffee brand called Cup of Ambition, because you know, like the line from 9 to 5, I love it. And it'll first come out at Dolly's Tennessean Travel Stop later this month, and then will hit stores nationwide later this year. She says it takes a lot of energy to pursue your passions and navigate each day. That's why I wanted to make a coffee that works just as hard. You know, I begin each morning with a head full of dreams, a notepad full of ideas, and a cup or two of coffee. And honestly, same, Dolly. Same. We've got some more tunes next.
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0: 100.01 FM. And not only is the Classic Country Stampede happening tomorrow morning, but your last chance for a North Perth Firefighters Breakfast this year is also happening tomorrow morning in Moncton. That'll be from 8 a.m. until noon at the Alma Logan Rec Complex. It's all by donations of non-perishable food items or a cash, and they can't wait to see you there.
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11: Ranch weather. Partly cloudy this evening, 30% chance of showers overnight and risk of a thunderstorm, low of 16. Showers tomorrow morning, high of 22. Clear tomorrow evening, low of 8. Sunny Monday, high of 19. For your long-range weather forecast, visit theranch100.com.
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0: 100.1 FM, The Ranch, Perth County's hottest country. Hopefully your weekend has been wonderful so far. My time with you today is coming to an end, but I'll see you guys again tomorrow at 2 p.m. Lots of fun stuff happening in our community, so get out there and enjoy. 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
5: 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That's why 100.1 The Ranch believes in shopping local. 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
5: Summer in Midwestern Ontario. The sun is shining, the drinks are cold, and 100.1 The Ranch is the soundtrack of summer. Correction, Burge. Technically, that was my soundtrack to summer. Didn't you just fall off a paddleboard? I was conducting marine weather research. You were trying to impress people doing yoga on the dock. The forecast clearly called for a 70% chance of looking cool and a 100% chance of failing.
6: Whether you're on the beach, the cottage, the barbecue, or stuck behind a camper doing 60 in an 80 zone, 100.1 The Ranch is Midwestern Ontario's hottest country and your soundtrack of summer.
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3: Branch weather, partly cloudy this evening, 30% chance of showers overnight and risk of a thunderstorm, low of 16. Showers tomorrow morning, high of 22. Clear tomorrow evening, low of 8. Sunny Monday, high of 19. For your long-range weather forecast, visit theranch100.com.
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1: 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Bidding is now open until the 16th and features antiques and collectibles, glass and china, silver coins, copper pennies, Canadian, U.S., and foreign coins, costume jewelry, Crocs, Lego, John Deere die-cast tractors, DeWalt tools, tobacco and honey tins, blow blue plates, bottles, and many unusual finds. 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That's CourtneyAuctions.ca. Have an estate to settle or downsizing? Call Joe at 519-889-0178. Courtney Auctions. Happy bidding.
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6: Ranch weather. Partly cloudy this evening, 30% chance of showers overnight and risk of a thunderstorm, low of 16. Showers tomorrow morning, high of 22. Clear tomorrow evening, low of 8. Sunny Monday, high of 19. 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